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Former HOD Urology RIMS. 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
1: This is Akashvani, the news read by Tanvi Khurana. Prime Minister Narendra Modi has said that India is emerging as a trusted partner to the world. Addressing Indian diaspora in Paris last night, Mr. Modi said there was a time when relations between countries were determined solely by trade. But today, trust has become just as important alongside trade.
2: Har desh reliable supply chain chahta hai. 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
1: Mr. Modi further said the country is investing across sectors that will drive growth, innovation and opportunity for generations to come. He said that this is a defining period in India's journey where aspirations are reaching new heights. Mr. Modi said that at the G7's meeting in Evian, he emphasized the importance of partnerships based on trust. Prime Minister said India's message to the G7 summit was clear that global governance will only be effective when it is inclusive. Earlier, Modi was welcomed with the message Bonjour Modi or Hello Modi and chants of Bharat Mata Ki Jai. The Indian community in France gathered in large numbers chanting slogans of Modi Modi and Bharat Mata Ki Jai. Prime Minister Narendra Modi has left for New Delhi after concluding his successful and productive visit to Paris, marking the third leg of his two-nation visit to France and Slovakia. In a social media post, Mr. Modi said that the India-France friendship will become even stronger in the times to come as he concludes his visit to France. Prime Minister said, "This visit to France has been extensive when it comes to engagement and outcomes." French President Emmanuel Macron recorded a special farewell video message in Hindi for PM Modi as he was wrapping up his trip to France.
3: Priye Mitre Narendra, Mujhe Bahut Khushi, Hui Aapka Nice, Evian, or Paris. Main ise saath daure ke liye swagat karke. France or Bharat ki dosti amarai. I hope it was correct, but my dear Narendra, dear Prime Minister, I wanted to thank you so much for your friendship. France loves you. I'm so happy you are with so many friends in Paris before leaving and going back to Delhi. I come to visit you in next February, but you are my true friend. We love you. Take care.

President Draupadi Murmu will attend a program marking International Sickle Cell Day in Omkareshwar, Madhya Pradesh today. After that, she will travel to Rairangpur in Odisha, where she will inaugurate several development projects. These include a medical camp organized by AIIMS Bhubaneswar, a mega rural piped water supply scheme for mining affected villages, the Matru Shakti Bhavan of the Brahma Kumaris, and a special circuit house. As part of the next phase of her visit, President Murmu and Prime Minister Narendra Modi will visit Paharpur village in Odisha's Mayurbhanj district tomorrow. Agriculture and Farmers Welfare Minister Shivraj Singh Chauhan has approved large-scale procurement of pulses and oil seeds at the minimum support price for four states. The ministry said that the procurement will be undertaken under the price support scheme in Tamil Nadu, Gujarat, Uttar Pradesh and Haryana. Uttar Pradesh has emerged as the biggest beneficiary under the approvals for the summer 2026 season. In Gujarat, procurement of 18,250 metric tons of moong has been approved for the summer 2026 season. The minister also approved an enhancement in the moong procurement limit for Tamil Nadu under the Rabi marketing season 2025-26 from 885 metric tons to 990 metric tons. Mr. Chauhan approved procurement of 2,115 metric tons of moong during the summer 2026 season for Haryana. In FIFA World Cup, Czechia were held 1-1 by South Africa in Group A match at the Atlanta Stadium in United States last night. And that is the end of this news bulletin.

ꯅꯁꯤꯃꯨꯛ ꯄꯨꯗꯨꯅ ꯂꯥꯛꯆꯔꯤ ꯁꯤꯗ ꯍꯤꯗꯥꯛꯀꯤ ꯊꯧꯔꯝ ꯑꯁꯤꯗ ꯇꯦꯔꯥꯅ ꯃꯤꯑꯣꯏꯕꯗ ꯄꯤꯔꯤꯕ ꯀꯥꯟꯅꯕꯁꯤꯡ ꯑꯩꯈꯣꯏ ꯄꯨꯟꯅ ꯈꯪꯃꯤꯟꯅꯁꯤ ꯇꯦꯔꯥ ꯍꯥꯏꯕ ꯑꯁꯤ ꯃꯅꯤꯄꯨꯔꯗ ꯃꯈꯜ ꯑꯅꯤ ꯊꯣꯛꯅ ꯐꯪꯏ ꯇꯦꯔꯥ ꯑꯉꯥꯡꯕ ꯑꯃ ꯑꯉꯧꯕ ꯑꯃ ꯑꯉꯧꯕꯁꯤꯗꯤ ꯌꯥꯝꯅ ꯇꯥꯡꯅ ꯍꯧꯕ ꯄꯣꯠꯁꯛꯅꯤ ꯇꯦꯔꯥ ꯑꯉꯥꯡꯕꯗꯤ ꯃꯐꯝ 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

This is Akashvani Shillong, the Northeast News Bulletin, read by Sandeepan Chakravarti. The headlines. Union Minister for Finance and Corporate Affairs, Nirmala Sitharaman, is visiting Meghalaya today and tomorrow. Mizoram's Zoram People's Movement secures first ever representation in Rajya Sabha as party leader K. Laltuang Kima, elected to lone upper house seat. NEET UG examination will be conducted at 10 centres across Tripura.

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Today morning, Sitharaman will inaugurate the Northeast largest organic spice processing unit in Rebhoy district before attending a conference on leveraging externally aided projects in northeastern states in Shillong and laying off foundation stone for various externally aided projects worth 1,200 crore rupees. Tomorrow, the union minister will inaugurate the Jowai Narthiang Kiriap Khanduli Road in West Jayantia Hills district to be followed by an interaction with students of Kiang Nangba Government College at Jowai, besides a visit to Narthiang Monolith Heritage Site and other programs in Shillong. In Mizoram, the ruling Zoram's People Movement has secured its first ever representation in Rajya Sabha as party leader K. Lal Tuang Luang Kima was elected to the lone upper house seat yesterday. Lal Tuang Kima secured 26 out of 36 votes polled, defeating Rothang Sneh Mar of the opposition Mizo National Front, who secured 10 votes cast by her party's legislators. Three legislators abstained from voting, including two BJP MLAs and one Congress legislator, while one ZPM legislator was unable to vote due to health reasons. The outgoing Rajya Sabha member is K. Vandalvena of the MNF. Lal Tualang Kima is currently the member secretary of the ZPM's Political Affairs Committee and party's official spokesperson. Nagaland Governor Nandkishore Yadav visited the Nagaland Institute of Medical Sciences and Research in Kohima yesterday and reviewed the progress of the state's first medical college. The governor expressed satisfaction over the progress since the start of the MBBS program in 2023. He lauded steps being taken to strengthen healthcare infrastructure, including the upcoming hospital and a proposed 400-bed tertiary care center. The governor urged all stakeholders to continue working with dedication, professionalism and spirit of service. Earlier, the governor chaired a review meeting of the Department of Youth Resources and Sports at Lok Bhavan and reviewed activities of allied wings under the department, including the National Service Scheme. As part of a nationwide outreach initiative under the Pradhan Mantri Viksit Bharat Rozgar Yojana, a regional program is being organized at Nei Grims, Shillong in Meghalaya today. Connecting beneficiaries, employers and stakeholders with the national event to be addressed by Prime Minister Narendra Modi from New Delhi. The program will be attended by Meghalaya Labour and Employment Minister Methodius Dakar, Lok Sabha MP Salang A. Sangma, other dignitaries along with beneficiaries, employer representatives and senior officials from the central and state governments. Samagra Siksha Assam has released 10% of the annual grants for the financial year 2026-27 to 39,415 schools across the state. All district mission coordinators have been directed to ensure proper utilization of funds. According to the guidelines, priority has been accorded to payment of electricity bills from the grant amount and 10% of the released funds must be spent on sanitation-related activities. Schools have been instructed to utilize the amount in accordance with the prescribed norms and complete the expenditure by the 20th of this month. In Manipur, an armed cadre of the United Kuki National Army was killed in a gunfight during joint operations conducted by security forces. According to a press release issued by PRO IG Assam Rifles South, a joint operation by Indian Army and Assam Rifles was conducted in Henglep subdivision of Chulachandpur district, acting on a precise intelligence regarding the movement of militants. A firefight ensued when troops approached the hideout, resulting in neutralization of one insurgent while others escaped. Subsequent combing operation also led to the destruction of fortified bunkers and recovery of sizable cache of arms, ammunition and warlike stores. National Health Authority yesterday officially launched Dimapur as the state model district under Ayushman Bharat Digital Mission to accelerate digital health adoption. Speaking at the inaugural workshop on model district and model facilities at Chumokedima, National Health

Authority Chief Executive Officer Dr. Sunil Kumar Burnwal said the initiative aims to create a fully integrated, paperless and citizen-centric healthcare ecosystem and would empower patients by giving them greater control over their health information and facilitate seamless access to healthcare services. Around 9 lakh people in Nagaland have already obtained Ayushman Bharat health account cards, covering nearly 38% of the state's population. Chairman of the Arunachal Pradesh Public Service Commission, Professor Dr. Pradeep Lingpha, yesterday called on the Governor K.T. Parnaik and presented the Commission's annual report for the year 2025-26. The Chairman, accompanied by members of the Commission, briefed the Governor on the Commission's activities during the year, including examinations conducted, recruitment recommendations made, key observations and related financial implications. The Governor emphasized that the Commission would strengthen its credibility, effectiveness and public trust by ensuring that only the most deserving candidates are recommended for public service. Underscoring the importance of transparency and merit-based selection, the Governor advised the Commission to conduct examinations and recruitment process with complete fairness, accountability and transparency. Deputy Chief Minister Arunachal Pradesh, Chau Na Main, yesterday chaired a high power committee meeting to deliberate on measures for resolving forest area issues and addressing related land management concerns, along with Minister for Environment and Forest Wang Ki Loang, Minister for Urban Development and Land Management Balu Raja, and Chief Secretary and other officials. The meeting focused on identifying practical solutions, strengthening interdepartmental coordination, and ensuring a balanced approach towards conservation and developmental needs. In Tripura, the NEET undergraduate examination will be conducted at 10 centres across the state on Sunday. Of these, one centre is in Dhalai district, while the remaining 9 centres are in West Tripura district. Around 4,500 candidates will appear for the examination in the district. The state government has put in place the highest level of security measures to ensure a fair, transparent and smooth conduct of the examination. Mizoram Chief Minister Laldohoma remarked that cleanliness and hygienic sense of the Mizo people as a whole has enhanced the reputation of both Mizoram and its people, and urged the citizens to continue prioritizing these values. He was speaking at the function to mark the donation of a garbage tipper to the Joint Young Mizo Association of Thenswal Town in central Mizoram's Sirchip district by the Formosa Foundation in support of the efforts to maintain cleanliness and improve waste management in the town. Tripura Industries and Commerce Minister Santhana Chakma stressed on the importance of preserving and protecting the cultural heritage and traditions of every community, inaugurating a three-day exhibition and cultural program organized by the Vishnu Priya Manipuri organization at Bhagat Singh Youth Hostel in Agartala yesterday. The minister said culture plays a vital role in achieving mental and spiritual well-being. She also emphasized the need to showcase Tripura's rich composite cultural heritage and before the world, and called for initiatives to promote and preserve the state's traditional values. In Manipur, the 25th Great June Uprising Day, also known as Unity Day, was observed at Kekru Part in Imphal City yesterday. The day was observed every year on June 18th, commemorating 18 people who lost their lives during the 2001 mass agitation to safeguard the state's territorial integrity after the Union government signed an amended ceasefire agreement with the NSC and IM on June 14th, 2001, extending it without territorial limits. And now, before we end the news, the headlines once again. Union Minister for Finance and Corporate Affairs Nirmala Sitharaman is visiting Meghalaya today and tomorrow. Mizoram's Zoram People's Movement secures first ever representation in Rajya Sabha as party leader K. Lalthuang Langkima elected to lower upper house seat, and NEET UG examination will be conducted at 10 centres across Tripura on Sunday. And with that, we end the Northeast News Bulletin from Akashvani Shillong. Have a nice day.

0: ꯊꯧꯔꯝ ꯁꯟꯗꯣꯛꯇꯨꯅ ꯇꯥꯍꯟꯖꯔꯤꯕ ꯑꯁꯤ ꯑꯀꯥꯁꯕꯥꯅꯤ ꯏꯝꯐꯥꯜꯒꯤ ꯑꯦꯐ ꯑꯦꯝ ꯁꯉꯥꯏ ꯆꯦꯅꯦꯜꯗꯒꯤꯅꯤ ꯍꯧꯖꯤꯛ ꯄꯨꯡꯐꯝ ꯑꯁꯤꯗ ꯃꯅꯤꯄꯨꯔꯤꯗ ꯃꯔꯨꯑꯣꯏꯕ ꯄꯥꯎ ꯇꯥꯕꯤꯔꯁꯤ
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2: The headlines. Prime Minister Narendra Modi concludes successful 5-day historic visit to France and Slovakia. Prime Minister Modi to disburse incentives worth 2,400 crore rupees under Pradhan Mantri Vikasit Bharat Rozgar Yojana in New Delhi today. President Draupadi Murmu says India on track to eliminate sickle cell disease well before 2047 target. Delhi High Court upholds centre's temporary curbs on Telegram ahead of NEET UG 2026 re-examination. India calls Indus Waters Treaty outdated at UN Human Rights Council, also slams Pakistan for sponsoring terrorism. And Mexico becomes first team to qualify for FIFA World Cup round of 32, defeating South Korea 1-0. Prime Minister Narendra Modi has concluded his successful 5-day historic visit to France and Slovakia. During his visit to France, the Prime Minister attended the G7 summit in Evian. He also participated in bilateral talks with United States President Donald Trump, German Chancellor Friedrich Merz, British Prime Minister Keir Starmer, and President of the United Arab Emirates, Sheikh Mohammed bin Zayed Al Nahyan, among others, on the sidelines of the G7 summit. Earlier, Mr. Modi, along with French President Emmanuel Macron, jointly inaugurated the Bharat Innovates event in Nice in France, which brought together leading startups, innovators and venture capital funds from India, France and other countries. During his visit to Slovakia, Mr. Modi met with the President of the Slovak Republic, Peter Pellegrini, at the Presidential Palace in Bratislava. In a special ceremony, the Slovak President also conferred upon Prime Minister Narendra Modi Slovakia's highest state honour, the Order of the White Double Cross, First Class. Prime Minister Modi has said India is emerging as a trusted partner to the world. Addressing the Indian diaspora in Paris last night, Mr. Modi said there was a time when relations between countries were determined solely by trade, but today trust has become just as important alongside trade.
3: Har desh reliable supply chain chahta hai. 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
2: Prime Minister Narendra Modi will disburse incentives worth 2,400 crore rupees under Pradhan Mantri Vikasit Bharat Rozgar Yojana PMVBRY in New Delhi today. More from our correspondent.
4: The scheme has been designed to encourage both workers and employers to participate in the formal economy. Under the scheme, first-time employers are eligible for an incentive of up to 15,000 rupees, gaining crucial support as they enter the workforce. Employers generating additional employment are eligible for incentives of up to 3,000 rupees per month per additional employee. The Pradhan Mantri Viksit Bharat Rozgar Yojana came into effect on August 1st last year with the objective of promoting employment generation, enhancing employability and expanding social security coverage across all sectors of the economy with a special emphasis on the manufacturing sector. It aims to facilitate the creation of over 3.5 crore jobs across the country over a period of 2 years. Priya Mandal, Akashwani News, Delhi.
2: President Draupadi Murmu has expressed confidence that India would eradicate sickle cell disease well before its national target year of 2047. She has called for concerted efforts to raise awareness about the genetic blood disorder, particularly among tribal communities. The president was addressing a state-level program at Omkareshwar in Madhya Pradesh on the occasion of World Sickle Cell Day today. Governor Mangubhai Patel and Chief Minister Mohan Yadav were also present on the occasion. President Murmu appealed all state governments and officials not to take the disease lightly as it is passed on from one generation to another. She said efforts should be made to eradicate it completely because treatment is possible.
5: राष्ट्रीय सिकल सेल एनीमिया उन्मूलन मिशन के अंतर्गत मध्य प्रदेश ने जो बहुआयामी उपलब्धियां हासिल की है इसके लिए मैं राज्य सरकार की सराहना करती हूँ। ये संतोष की बात है कि वर्ष 2023 में राष्ट्रीय मिशन 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
2: President Draupadi Murmu will be on a two-day visit to her home state, Odisha, from this evening. We have more from our correspondent.
6: President Draupadi Murmu's two-day visit to her home district of Mayurbhanj assumes special significance as it combines developmental outreach with community engagement in one of Odisha's key tribal regions. At Rairangpur, the president will inaugurate a major health camp organized by AIIMS Bhubaneswar and dedicate the AIIMS Satellite Center to the people, marking a significant expansion of specialized healthcare services in the area. She will also dedicate a mega integrated rural piped water supply project that will ensure access to safe drinking water for 113 mining-affected villages under Kusumi block. The president is further scheduled to inaugurate the Matru Shakti Bhavan of Brahma Kumaris at Hatbhadra, a special circuit house, and the newly created Rairangpur Police District. Tomorrow, President Murmu will visit her village Pahadpur on the occasion of her birthday and participate in social, educational, and community programs. Prime Minister Narendra Modi will join President Murmu in Rairangpur tomorrow. The two leaders will address a massive public gathering and launch a series of development initiatives as Odisha marks 2 years of the present state government. Prakash Das from Rairangpur for Akashvani News.
2: Union Home Minister Amit Shah today said the time has come to make the criminal justice system a suitable means for every citizen of the country to obtain the rights given by the Constitution. Addressing the 26th All India Fingerprint Conference 2026 in New Delhi, he said the system of the country is passing through a phase of transformation and has been systematically updated to meet contemporary needs.
7: Our goal is very clear. No matter how clever a criminal may be, they should not be able to escape the combined power of law and science. We must use scientific investigation, time-bound planning, and an integrated criminal justice system to effectively control crime. This belief is outdated that crime is controlled merely by catching criminals. Crime is truly controlled when offenders are punished and there is a strong sense that justice will be delivered.
2: Union Electronics and Information Technology Minister Ashwini Vaishnav has said Prime Minister Narendra Modi expanded the network of Software Technology Parks of India STPI to Tier 2 and Tier 3 cities to accelerate the growth of the IT sector across the country. Speaking during a visit to STPI Patna, In Patna, the minister said that discussions were held on the development of the state's IT ecosystem through cooperation between the central and state governments. Mr. Vaishnav also appreciated the efforts of Chief Minister Samrat Chaudhary in promoting the growth of the IT sector in Bihar. This is Akashwani giving you the news. For quick news updates round the clock, follow us on our X handle at AIR News Alerts. And for details of stories and more, log on to our website www.newsonair.gov.in and download News on AIR app. The Delhi High Court has upheld the centre's decision to temporarily restrict access to the Telegram messaging platform ahead of the NEET UG 2026 re-examination on June the 21st, saying the move was not disproportionate and complied with the law. Delivering the verdict, Justice Tejas Karia said the government had followed the procedure laid down under Section 69A of the Information Technology Act and that the blocking order was supported by sufficient reasons. The National Testing Agency, NTA, has launched an official WhatsApp communication channel for candidates appearing in the NEET UG re-examination scheduled to be held on Sunday. The NTA clarified that all official WhatsApp communications will be sent only through its verified account bearing the number +91 7827980287. India has strongly criticized Pakistan at the United Nations Human Rights Council, UNHRC, and called the Indus Waters Treaty outdated and unsuited to present-day realities. Speaking at the 62nd session of the UNHRC, First Secretary at the Permanent Mission of India to the United Nations, Anupama Singh, said a state which exports terror as an instrument of policy continues to demand the privileges of cooperation predicated on goodwill and friendship.
8: Our position on Indus Water Treaty is well known. It defies logic that a state which exports terror as an instrument of policy continues to demand the privileges of cooperation predicated on goodwill and friendship. It is equally undeniable that the treaty is now outdated. No technical arrangement can remain frozen in time while the world around it is transformed. A treaty negotiated in 1960 cannot be treated as a perpetual entitlement which is insulated from accountability, detached from present-day realities and untouched by the profound changes of the past six decades.
2: Anupama Singh also slammed Islamabad for using references to Jammu and Kashmir made by Pakistan and the Organization of Islamic Cooperation, OIC, at the United Nations, asserting that Jammu and Kashmir was, is and will always remain an integral and inalienable part of India. She also accused Pakistan of using propaganda to deflect attention from its domestic challenges and continued support for terrorism.
8: This is the country where the sitting defense minister boasts of hosting, training and deploying terrorist state policy, and yet Pakistan calls itself a victim of terrorism. Indeed, a paradox which only Pakistan could sustain. It is a living example of a Frankenstein state which is shocked when its own monster bites back.
2: In Jharkhand, 8 people were killed in separate lightning incidents during the last 24 hours across the state. Several people sustained injuries. 3 deaths were reported from Hazaribagh district, while 1 person each died in Ramgarh, Palamu, Lohardaga, Godda and West Singhbhum districts. In FIFA World Cup, Mexico defeated South Korea 1-0 at the Guadalajara Stadium, Mexico, to become the first country to qualify for the knockout round of 32 today. Following a tactical scoreless first half where clear chances were sparse, the decisive breakthrough arrived in the 50th minute. India's LNG tanker Disha has successfully arrived at the Hage port in Gujarat after crossing the strategically important Strait of Hormuz. It is carrying 62,370 metric tons of liquefied natural gas from Qatar's Ras Laffan terminal. The India Meteorological Department, IMD, has forecast heavy rainfall over sub-Himalayan West Bengal, Bihar, Tamil Nadu, Puducherry, Karaikal and northeastern parts of the country till tomorrow. IMD has also predicted thunderstorms accompanied by hailstorms at places over Himachal Pradesh, Jammu and Kashmir, Ladakh, Gilgit, Muzaffarabad and Uttarakhand today. The Met Department said heatwave conditions are very likely to prevail over Madhya Maharashtra, Marathwada, Telangana and Vidarbha till tomorrow and Uttar Pradesh till the 24th of this month. Benchmark domestic equity indices were trading around 1% lower in afternoon trade today. The Sensex shed 849 points to 76,561, while the Nifty dropped 228 points to 23,940 when reports last came in. In the broader market, on the National Stock Exchange, mid-cap 100 index slipped 0.2%, while small-cap 100 index was trading 0.1% up a short while ago. And now before we end the bulletin, the headlines once again. Prime Minister Narendra Modi concludes successful five-day historic visit to France and Slovakia. Prime Minister Modi to disburse incentives worth 2,400 crore rupees under Pradhan Mantri Vikasit Bharat Rozgar Yojana in New Delhi today. President Draupadi Murmu says India on track to eliminate sickle cell disease well before 2047 target. Delhi High Court upholds centers.

0: Temporary curbs on Telegram ahead of NEET UG 2026 re-examination. India calls Indus Waters Treaty outdated at UN Human Rights Council. Also slams Pakistan for sponsoring terrorism. And Mexico becomes first team to qualify for FIFA World Cup round of 32, defeating South Korea 1-0. With that, we end the midday news.
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once again, and welcome back to your favorite channel. Since it's request day today, if you want to hear your favorite songs live with the rest of us, please write to us at 92336-83725. Let me repeat the number, 92336-83725. All right, let's get down to the first request for today. This is a request by The Boys from Dulaland. They wanted The Beatles' Hey Jude to celebrate England, their favorite from the World Cup. Released in 1968, it's a classic sing-along. Here's Hey Jude, just for you.

Boys from Dulalin. I hope you enjoyed the song. We have a lot of requests coming in. Coming up next is Nothing's Gonna Stop Us by Starship. This is requested by Ning Taojun Prem from Kangabok. So hope you enjoyed this.

That was Nothing's Gonna Stop Us by Starship. I hope you enjoyed it. Now we have Perfect by Ed Sheeran. This is requested by Surjakanta Singh from Lyric Thibam, Lekai Oinam with Divya Shri Oinam, Lachenba Oinam, Lanchenba Oinam, and Jessica Chetri Mayum. So hope you enjoy this, and I really hope you enjoy the song.

That was Perfect by Ed Sheeran. Now I have I Just Called to Say I Love You by Stevie Wonder. This is requested by Chobi from Yai School. Hope you enjoy it.

Yes, that was Stevie Wonder's with I Just Called to Say I Love You. You're tuned into Sangay Western Music Program, broadcasting live from Makajmani, Imphal, and this is 103.5 FM. Coming up next is a request by Mangalabi from Utlo, Kanjaybung Awang Laikai. And she wants to listen to the song Sweater Weather by The Neighborhood. So hope you enjoy this. This is Sweater Weather just for you.

We have another request by Samarendra Hegrujam from Kongjom Sapam. He has requested the song Bad by Michael Jackson. So this is just for you. Hope you enjoy it.

We have another request. This is a song by K-pop group TXT. The song is called Sugar Rush, right? This is requested by Yaima and Daya from Sagolban. Hope you enjoy this.

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We're ending with a bang. This is Bang Bang Bang by Big Bang.

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2: Over the past 12 years, under the visionary leadership of Honorable Prime Minister Sri Narendra Modi ji, more than 160 airports have been developed. The Udaan scheme has made air connectivity possible for smaller towns and cities. Digi Yatra has made air travel smoother, simpler, and more seamless.
3: Ministry of Civil Aviation, a new flight for a developing India. 12 saal vishwas ke, vikas ke, jan kalyan ke.
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0: 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Advanced Level 2 ADAS, yes. 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Yes, it's got it all. 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

0: This is Akashvani, the news read by Renuka. 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This dispersal marks a significant milestone in the implementation of the scheme, which is the government's flagship employment-linked incentive scheme aimed at accelerating job creation, enhancing employability, and expanding social security coverage across sectors. Speaking on the occasion, the Prime Minister said in the 21st century, opportunities will belong to nations that nurture skilled talent, foster innovation, and uphold the higher standards of quality. He said, India's youth will be at the forefront of driving global growth, innovation and entrepreneurship in the years to come.
1: भारत दुनिया के सबसे युवा देशों में से एक है, इसलिए विकसित भारत का रास्ता भी युवाओं के सपनों, उनके कौशल और उनके सामर्थ्य से होकर ही आगे जाता है। हमारा प्रयास है कि देश का हर युवा अपनी क्षमता के अनुसार जितना आगे बढ़ सकता है बढ़े, जिसके पास हुनर है उसे अवसर मिले, जिसके पास आइडिया है उसे इनोवेशन के लिए मंच मिले, और जो अपने दम पर कुछ करना चाहता है उसे पूरा सहयोग मिले.
0: Prime Minister Narendra Modi will lay the foundation stone of a coal gasification project worth over 25,000 crore rupees at Lakhanpur in Jharsuguda district of Odisha today. The Ministry of Coal informed that the project marks a historic milestone as the country's first commercial-scale coal-to-ammonium nitrate facility. President Draupadi Murmu inaugurated AIIMS Bhubaneswar Satellite Center and a mega health camp at the Subdivisional Hospital in Dryrangpur. The initiative is expected to enhance access to quality healthcare services for people across northern Odisha. The president also dedicated several public welfare and infrastructure projects, including a mega integrated piped water supply project for mining-affected villages in Kusumi block. The Supreme Court ruled that the right to walk on a demarcated footpath is a fundamental right. A bench of justices, P.S. Narasimha and A.S. Chandrukar, held that a citizen's fundamental right to walk on a demarcated footpath is primary and shall have priority over movement by motorized vehicles. In a significant verdict, the apex court said it forms part of the right to movement guaranteed under Article 19(1)(d) and other fundamental rights, including Article 21, right to life and liberty. External Affairs Minister Dr. S. Jaishankar has stressed that India must optimize relationships across geographies while pursuing its national interests, strategic autonomy and multipolarity in a turbulent world. Speaking at the India-US Forum 2026 in New Delhi last evening, Dr. Jaishankar spoke about the deepening India-US partnership across domains, even as both nations navigate its issues and complexities. He added that as India rises, its interests will expand and diversify. Lieutenant Governor of Delhi Taranjit Singh Sandhu inaugurated the first ever Women Police Station of Delhi Police in Sabzi Mandi area of North District. The Women Police Station has been established as a dedicated institution for addressing crimes against women and children and providing a safe, accessible and victim-centric policing environment. The National Testing Agency, NTA, said that it is fully prepared for the smooth, fair and transparent conduct of the National Eligibility cum Entrance Test, NEET UG 2026 re-examination, scheduled for tomorrow. In a statement, the NTA said the exam will be conducted across 551 cities in India and 14 cities abroad for over 22.79 lakh candidates. Meanwhile, the NTA has also launched an official WhatsApp channel for candidates. It said that all official WhatsApp messages will be sent only from its verified number, that is +91 7827980287. In badminton, India's Ashmita Chali has stormed into the women's single semi-finals of the Macau Open in China. And with that, we end this news bulletin.

This is Akashvani, the news read by Shivangi. Prime Minister Narendra Modi will be on a visit to Odisha and West Bengal today. In Odisha, he will join President Draupadi Murmu at Pahadpur village in Mayurbhanj district on the occasion of the president's 68th birthday. The two leaders will later address a massive public gathering marking the completion of 2 years of the Mohan Charan Majhi-led government of Odisha. During the program, they will launch development projects worth over 47,600 crore rupees at Rairangpur in Mayurbhanj. In West Bengal, Mr. Modi will participate in Paschim Banga Divas, West Bengal Day celebrations at Tarkeshwar in Hooghly district today. He is also scheduled to launch, dedicate to the nation and lay the foundation stone of multiple development projects in the state. Mr. Modi will release the 23rd installment of the Pradhan Mantri Kisan Samman Nidhi, PM Kisan. Under this installment, more than 18,880 crore rupees will be transferred directly into the bank accounts of over 9.44 crore farmers across the country. The Supreme Court ruled that the right to walk on a demarcated footpath is a fundamental right. A bench of justices, P.S. Narasimha and A.S. Chandurkar, held that a citizen's fundamental right to walk on a demarcated footpath is primary and shall have priority over movement by motorized vehicles. In a significant verdict, the apex court said it forms part of the right to movement guaranteed under Article 19(1)(d) and other fundamental rights including Article 21, right to life and liberty. External Affairs Minister Dr. S. Jaishankar has stressed that India must optimize relationships across geographies while pursuing its national interests, strategic autonomy, and multipolarity in a turbulent world. Speaking at the India-US Forum 2026 in New Delhi last evening, Dr. Jaishankar spoke about the deepening India-US partnership across domains, even as both nations navigate its issues and complexities. He added that as India rises, its interests will expand and diversify. India's senior bureaucrat Vivek Agarwal has been selected as the next Vice President of the Financial Action Task Force, FATF, for the 2026-27 term. He will succeed Giles Thompson of United Kingdom, who has served in the role since July 2025. Meanwhile, in a social media post, External Affairs Ministry has termed it a major win for India and said India continues to champion a zero-tolerance policy against terrorism. This leadership role reinforces New Delhi's relentless focus on combating global terrorist financing networks and dismantling illicit financial systems. The Financial Action Task Force is the global standard-setting body for combating money laundering, terrorist financing, and proliferation financing. India has been a member of the FATF

since 2010. The National Testing Agency, NTA, said that it is fully prepared for the smooth, fair and transparent conduct of the National Eligibility cum Entrance Test, NEET, UG 2026 re-examination scheduled for tomorrow. In a statement, the NTA said that the exam will be conducted across 551 cities in India and 14 cities abroad for over 22.79 lakh candidates. Meanwhile, the NTA has also launched an official WhatsApp channel for candidates. It said that all official WhatsApp messages will be sent only from its verified number +91 78 27 98 02 87. National Commission for Women, NCW, has issued an advisory to all states and union territories calling for the immediate and effective implementation of comprehensive measures under the Sexual Harassment of Women at Workplace Prevention, Prohibition and Redressal Act, 2013 POSH Act. The advisory seeks to ensure that every workplace, whether in the government, private, organized or unorganized sector, strictly complies with the provisions of the POSH Act and fosters a safe, inclusive and gender-sensitive working environment for women. In badminton, India's Ashmita Chaliha stormed into the women's singles semi-finals of the Macau Open in China. Ashmita secured her place in the last four with a straight game victory over South Korea's Kim Min-sun in the quarterfinals. And that is the end of this news bulletin.

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1: This is Akashwani, the news read by Shivangi. Prime Minister Narendra Modi will be on a visit to Odisha and West Bengal today. In Odisha, he will join President Draupadi Murmu at Pahadpur village in Mayurbhanj district on the occasion of the President's 68th birthday. The two leaders will later address a massive public gathering marking the completion of 2 years of the Mohan Charan Majhi-led government of Odisha. During the program, they will launch development projects worth over 47,600 crore rupees at Rai Rangpur in Mayurbhanj. In West Bengal, Mr. Modi will participate in Paschim Banga Divas, West Bengal Day celebrations at Tarkeshwar in Hooghly district today. He is also scheduled to launch Dedicate to the Nation and lay the foundation stone of multiple development projects in the state. Mr. Modi will release the 23rd installment of the Pradhan Mantri Kisan Samman Nidhi, PM Kisan. Under this installment, more than 18,880 crore rupees will be transferred directly into the bank accounts of over 9.44 crore farmers across the country. Prime Minister Narendra Modi disbursed incentives worth 2,400 crore rupees under the Pradhan Mantri Viksit Bharat Rozgar Yojana at a function in New Delhi yesterday. Speaking on the occasion, the Prime Minister said, "In the 21st century, opportunities will belong to nations that nurture skilled talent, foster innovation, and uphold the highest standards of quality." He said India's youth will be at the forefront of driving global growth, innovation and entrepreneurship in the years to come. The Supreme Court ruled that the right to walk on a demarcated footpath is a fundamental right. A bench of justices, P.S. Narasimha and A.S. Chandurkar, held that a citizen's fundamental right to walk on a demarcated footpath is primary and shall have priority over movement by motorized vehicles. In a significant verdict, the apex court said it forms the part of the right to movement guaranteed under Article 19(1)(d) and the other fundamental rights including Article 21, right to life and liberty. External Affairs Minister Dr. S. Jaishankar has stressed that India must optimize relationships across geographies while pursuing its national interests, strategic autonomy and multipolarity in a turbulent world. Speaking at the India-US Forum 2026 in New Delhi last evening, Dr. Jaishankar spoke about the deepening India-US partnership across domains, even as both nations navigate its issues and complexities. He added that as India rises, its interests will expand and diversify. India's senior bureaucrat Vivek Agarwal has been selected as the next vice president for the Financial Action Task Force, FATF, for the 2026-27 term. He will succeed Giles Thompson of United Kingdom, who has served in the role since July 2025. Meanwhile, in a social media post, External Affairs Ministry has termed it a major win for India. It said India continues to champion a zero-tolerance policy against terrorism. This leadership role reinforces New Delhi's relentless focus on combating global terrorist financing networks and dismantling illicit financial systems. The Financial Action Task Force is the global standard-setting body for combating money laundering, terrorist financing and proliferation financing. India has been a member of the FATF since 2010. The National Testing Agency, NTA, said that it is fully prepared for the smooth, fair and transparent conduct of the National Eligibility Come Entrance Test, NEET UG 2026 re-examination, scheduled for tomorrow. In a statement, the NTA said that the exam will be conducted across 551 cities in India and 14 cities abroad for over 22.79 lakh candidates. Meanwhile, the NTA has also launched an official WhatsApp channel for candidates. It said that all official WhatsApp messages will be sent only from its verified number +91 78 27 98 02 87. In FIFA World Cup 2026, a Group D match between co-host USA and Australia is underway at Seattle Stadium in Washington. USA has a 2-0 first half lead after an Australian own goal and a header from Alex Freeman off a corner kick. And that is the end of this news bulletin.

0: दिस इज आकाशवाणी द न्यूज रेड बाय शिवांगी। Prime Minister Narendra Modi will be on a visit to Odisha and West Bengal today. In Odisha, he will join President Draupadi Murmu at Pahadpur village in Mayurbhanj district on the occasion of the president's 68th birthday. The two leaders will later address a massive public gathering marking the completion of 2 years of the Mohan Charan Majhi-led government of Odisha. During the program, they will launch development projects worth over 47,600 crore rupees at Rai Rangpur in Mayurbhanj. In West Bengal, Mr. Modi will participate in Paschim Banga Divas, West Bengal Day, celebrations at Tarkeshwar in Hooghly district today. He is also scheduled to launch Dedicate to the Nation and lay the foundation stone of multiple development projects in the state. Mr. Modi will release the 23rd installment of the Pradhan Mantri Kisan Samman Nidhi PM Kisan. Under this installment, more than 18,880 crore rupees will be transferred directly into the bank accounts of over 9.44 crore farmers across the country. The Supreme Court ruled that the right to walk on a demarcated footpath is a fundamental right. A bench of justices, P.S. Narasimha and A.S. Chandurkar, held that a citizen's fundamental right to walk on a demarcated footpath is primary and shall have priority over movement by motorized vehicles. In a significant verdict, the apex court said it forms part of the right to movement guaranteed under Article 19(1)(d) and other fundamental rights including Article 21, right to life and liberty. India's senior bureaucrat Vivek Agarwal has been selected as the next Vice President of the Financial Action Task Force, FATF, for the 2026-27 term. He will succeed Kyle Thompson of United Kingdom, who has served in the role since July 2025. Meanwhile, in a social media post, External Affairs Ministry has termed it a major win for India. It said India continues to champion a zero-tolerance policy against terrorism. This leadership role reinforces New Delhi's relentless focus on combating global terrorist financing networks and dismantling illicit financial systems. The Financial Action Task Force is the global standard-setting body for combating money laundering, terrorist financing, and proliferation financing. India has been a member of the FATF since 2010. The National Testing Agency, NTA, said that it is fully prepared for the smooth, fair and transparent conduct of the National Eligibility Cum Entrance Test, NEET, UG 2026 re-examination scheduled for tomorrow. In a statement, the NTA said that the exam will be conducted across 551 cities in India and 14 cities abroad for over 22.79 lakh candidates. Meanwhile, the NTA has also launched an official WhatsApp channel for candidates. It said that all official WhatsApp messages will be sent only from its verified number +91 7827 98 0287. External Affairs Minister Dr. S. Jaishankar has said that passport delivery has now become completely democratized as it is swift, secured and decentralized. Addressing the annual Regional Passport Officers Conference in New Delhi, Dr. Jaishankar said Indian passport is treated with respect and with confidence internationally.
1: As our foreign policy establishes India as a Vishwa Bandhu, the Indian passport is treated with respect and with confidence internationally. Our responsibility is to ensure that the process of obtaining this document remains a matter of right, not as a struggle.
0: Peace talks between the US and Iran were called off today after intense fighting between Israel and Hezbollah in southern Lebanon, killing 21 people. Iranians officials didn't travel as planned to Switzerland, insisting that the fighting in Lebanon must stop before the talks can take place. U.S. Vice President J.D. Vance also postponed his trip. Israel and Hezbollah later agreed to a ceasefire. A senior U.S. official said negotiators for the U.S. and Qatar worked out the deal with help from Iran. In the FIFA World Cup 2026, USA has stormed into the knockout stage after beating Australia 2-0 in a Group D match at Seattle Stadium, Washington. The USA took a 2-0 lead in the first half through an own goal by Cameron Burgess. And that is the end of this news bulletin.

This is Akashvani, the news read by Shivangi. Prime Minister Narendra Modi will be on a visit to Odisha and West Bengal today. In Odisha, he will join President Draupadi Murmu at Paharpur village in Mayurbhanj district on the occasion of the president's 68th birthday. The two leaders will later address a massive public gathering marking the completion of 2 years of the Mohan Charan Majhi-led government of Odisha. During the program, they will launch development projects worth over 47,600 crore rupees at Rai Rangpur in Mayurbhanj. In West Bengal, Mr. Modi will participate in Paschim Banga Divas, West Bengal Day celebrations at Tarkeshwar in Hooghly district today. He is also scheduled to launch, dedicate to the nation and lay the foundation stone of multiple development projects in the state. Mr. Modi will release the 23rd installment of the Pradhan Mantri Kisan Samman Nidhi, PM Kisan. Under this installment, more than 18,880 crore rupees will be transferred directly into the bank accounts of over 9.44 crore farmers across the country. Prime Minister Modi disbursed incentives worth 2,400 crore rupees under the Pradhan Mantri Viksit Bharat Rozgar Yojana at a function in New Delhi yesterday. Speaking on the occasion, Mr. Modi said, "In the 21st century, opportunities will belong to nations that nurture skilled talent, foster innovation, and uphold the highest standards of quality." He said India's youth will be at the forefront of driving global growth, innovation, and entrepreneurship in the years to come. The Supreme Court ruled that the right to walk on a demarcated footpath is a fundamental right. A bench of justices, P.S. Narasimha and A.S. Chandurkar, held that a citizen's fundamental right to walk on a demarcated footpath is primary and shall have priority over movement by motorized vehicles. In a significant verdict, the apex court said it forms part of the right to movement guaranteed under Article 19(1)(d) and other fundamental rights, including Article 21, right to life and liberty. External Affairs Minister Dr. S. Jaishankar has stressed that India must optimize relationships across geographies while pursuing its national interests, strategic autonomy, and multipolarity in a turbulent world. Speaking at the India-US Forum 2026 in New Delhi last evening, Dr. Jaishankar spoke about the deepening India-US partnership across domains, even as both nations navigate its issues and complexities. He added that as India rises, its interests will expand and diversify. India's senior bureaucrat Vivek Agarwal has been selected as the next vice president of the Financial Action Task Force, FATF, for the 2026-27 term. He will succeed Giles Thompson of United Kingdom, who has served in the role since July 2025. Meanwhile, in a social media post, External Affairs Ministry has termed it a major win for India. It said India continues to champion a zero-tolerance policy against terrorism. This leadership role reinforces New Delhi's relentless focus on combating global terrorist financing networks and dismantling illicit financial systems. The National Testing Agency, NTA, said that it is fully prepared for the smooth, fair and transparent conduct of the National Eligibility Cum Entrance Test, NEET UG 2026 re-examination, scheduled for tomorrow. In a statement, the NTA said that the exam will be conducted across 551 cities in India and 14 cities abroad for over 22.79 lakh candidates. Meanwhile, the NTA has also launched an official WhatsApp channel for candidates. It said that all official WhatsApp messages will be sent only from its verified number, +91 7827980287. Peace talks between the US and Iran were called off today after intense fighting between Israel and Hezbollah in southern Lebanon, killing 21 people. Iranian officials didn't travel as planned to Switzerland, insisting that the fighting in Lebanon must stop before the talks can take place. US Vice President J.D. Vance also postponed his trip. Israel and Hezbollah later agreed to a ceasefire. A senior US official said negotiators of the US and Qatar worked out the deal with help from Iran. In the FIFA World Cup 2026, USA has stormed into the knockout stage after beating Australia 2-0 in a Group D match in Seattle Stadium. And that is the end of this news bulletin.